0: I just wanna live in the booth while you destroy this truth for me. 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Oh please, I just wanna be loved. 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
1: 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Different is good.

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This room costs $2,000 a month. 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

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Going out. Outside, it's a bright night. There's an opera at Lincoln Center. Movie stars arrive by limousine. The Klieg lights shoot up over the skyline of Manhattan, but the lights are out on the mean streets. A small kid stands by the Lincoln Tunnel. He's selling plastic roses for a buck. The traffic's backed up to 39th Street. The TV whores are calling the cops out for. And back at the wheelchair, Pedro sits there dreaming. He's found a book on magic in a garbage can. He looks at the pictures and stares up at the cracked ceiling. At the count of three, he says, I hope I can disappear and fly, fly away.

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They hung out with folks like Dennis Hopper and Bob Seger and Sonny and Cher. But she feels safe now in this bar on Fairfax. And from the stage I can tell that she can't let go and she can't relax. And just before she hangs her head to cry, I sing to her.

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It seems like everybody's got a plan. It's kinda like Nashville with a tan.

It's 98 Won the River, and that's Sean Mullins with Lullaby. I'm Gibson. Good morning. Thanks for choosing the river to be a part of your Tuesday. The latest from Phoebe Bridgers. Before that, Lost Boys is on her upcoming album, Lost Weekend, due out this August. Talking Heads got it started with Stay Up Late. As we get our Tuesday started together now with music from Hozier, here's Eat Your Young.

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2: Here's the latest forecast on 98.1 The River.
3: Happy Tuesday. There's going to be less rain overall for today. Only a stray shower or two as we head through the afternoon. And temperatures will be cool once again, warming up to only the upper 70s near 80. We'll cool back down to the low 60s overnight with dry conditions. Might see some patchy fog. And as we head through your Wednesday, we'll see some sunshine with only a stray shower possible. High temperatures will reach the upper 80s. For WSPA 7 News, I'm meteorologist Grant Roberts.
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98 won the River Wet Legs Munch 2 from last year's Moisturizer. It's Gibson. Good morning. We heard Crowded House in there as well. And we've got music on the way from Mike D. 5D. That's right. Mike D of the Beastie Boys. He's got a new album due out this August. Lead single on the way alongside a chance for you to win tickets to see Mike D live in Asheville. He's only playing 5 shows, dude. One of them is here. We're giving away tickets. Stick around. First, though, on the River, Radiohead from the Bends with High and Dry.

0: 98 won the river. New music from Mike D of the Beastie Boys. That's called Switch Up. It's on his upcoming album, Thank You, due out this August on the 28th. Mike produced that song with his son's band, Very Nice Person. And it's the first new music from a Beastie Boy in 15 years. You can check out his website, MikeD5D.com. And see what's going on. He's got 6 shows booked in the States so far. One of them is in Asheville. 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It's September 3rd at the Orange Peel. 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Killer new tune from Mike D of the Beastie Boys. Stick around. Coming up next on The River, we got music from Mumford & Sons and Alt-J.
1: 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Different is good. 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Different is good.

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98.1 The River, it's Gibson with Death Cab for Cuties. I will follow you into the dark. I'm Gibson. We heard from the Sacred Souls, their latest, Any Old Fool in There. And you got your Summer Cash keyword for the 7 o'clock hour. We're giving you a chance to win $1,000 every day through August 7th with the Summer Cash contest here on 98.1 The River, powered by Blossman Gas and Appliance. The next keyword coming up around noon. Make sure you stick around for that. Peter Gabriel now on The River with In Your Eyes.

0: 98.1 The River, it's Gibson, and that's Johnny Blue Skies with Situation from his latest album, Mutiny After Midnight. Thanks for choosing The River to be a part of your day. I hope you're having a great week so far. We've got another dog for adoption in the Critter Corner. Her name's Clarabelle. Really sweet if you're looking for a forever friend. It could be that Clarabelle is your perfect match. Check out the video on Facebook. And remember, we do the Critter Corner each week here at The River with the Asheville Humane Society. You can expect to see a new video tomorrow. They always stop by on Wednesday, or at least Wednesday can. When they can. We look forward to it every week. The Critter Corner, 981theriver.com. 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
1: 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There are no major slowdowns to report so far this morning, and drive times into Asheville on I-26 are up to 28 minutes from Hendersonville, 21 minutes from Fletcher, and 14 minutes from Weaverville.
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3: Happy Tuesday. We're going to see only a few stray showers as we head through this afternoon. All of that will wind down this evening. High temperatures today will remain cool and well below normal. We'll get to the upper 70s near 80. And then overnight, we'll have temperatures down to the low 60s. Your Wednesday is going to see temperatures rebounding all the way back to the upper 80s near 90. We'll have more sunshine with only a stray shower in the afternoon. For WSPA 7 News, I'm meteorologist Grant Roberts.
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98.1 The River, it's Gibson, and that's the Heavy Heavy with Feel. We heard from the Black Keys before that, but now we've got new music from Jim James on The River. He's announced a new album, his first solo release since Uniform Distortion came out in 2018. The name of the album is Wowed Out, and the first single is Come Again.

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2: There are no major slowdowns to report right now, and drive times into Asheville on I-26 are up to 30 minutes from Hendersonville, 23 minutes from Fletcher, and 14 minutes from Weaverville.
3: Here's the latest forecast on 98.1 The River.
4: Happy Tuesday. There's going to be less rain overall for today. Only a stray shower or two as we head through the afternoon. And temperatures will be cool once again, warming up to only the upper 70s near 80. We'll cool back down to the low 60s overnight with dry conditions. Might see some patchy fog. As we head through your Wednesday, we'll see some sunshine with only a stray shower possible. High temperatures will reach the upper 80s. For WSPA 7 News, I'm meteorologist Grant Roberts.
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Noah Kahan from his new album, The Great Divide, here on 98.1 The River with Doors. I'm Gibson, and we've got music on the way from Of Monsters and Men, Fleetwood Mac, and Suki Waterhouse. 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

98.1 The River, Little Talks from Of Monsters and Men. It's Gibson. Suki Waterhouse gave us Back in Love before that. Her new album, Loveland, is out now. Everlast in there, too. And if there's a song you want to hear, text me, 210-8571, the number to text. We got The Strokes coming up. But first, a classic from Fleetwood Mac, going back to Rumors, released in July of 1977. Here's Never Going Back Again.

98 won the River with the Strokes, Going Shopping. Their new album is called Reality Awaits. I'm Gibson, and we heard from Fleetwood Mac before that, Never Going Back Again, from 77's Rumors. It was the B-side to their top 10 single, Don't Stop, released in the same year, of course, in June. I hope you're enjoying the music, and thanks for choosing the river to be a part of your day. Follow us up on Facebook and Instagram. We want to connect with you, and we've got a few different ways. Another way is to become a River Insiders Club member. We send you an email each week on Monday morning, bright and early, so you know what's going on up here. It's a great time to be an insider, too. We let you

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5: Expect bumper-to-bumper traffic on Long Shoals Road in Arden, and slowdowns are happening on I-240 East in Asheville. Drive times into Asheville on I-26 are up to 31 minutes from Hendersonville, 25 minutes from Fletcher, and 15 minutes from Weaverville.
6: Here's the latest forecast on 98.1 The River.
7: Happy Tuesday. We're going to see only a few stray showers as we head through this afternoon. All of that will wind down this evening. High temperatures today will remain cool and well below normal. We'll get to the upper 70s near 80. And then overnight, we'll have temperatures down to the low 60s. Your Wednesday is going to see temperatures rebounding all the way back to the upper 80s near 90. We'll have more sunshine with only a stray shower in the afternoon. For WSPA 7 News, I'm meteorologist Grant Roberts.
6: 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It's Asheville's station because Asheville is different, and different is good.

98 won the river. It's Gibson with Snowcaps from their self-titled debut. And Heathcliff. We heard the Revivalists there as well. I hope you're enjoying the music and your morning. Vance Joy on the way and the Dead. But first, it's the latest from Brandi Carlile. Here's Life on the Run.

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4: Use caution on US 25 southbound at Darity Road in Henderson County due to a reported incident, and you can expect heavy traffic on Long Shoals and Brevard Roads in Avery's Creek, as well as on North Louisiana Avenue in West Asheville. Drive times into Asheville on I-26 are up to 30 minutes from Hendersonville, 25 minutes from Fletcher, and 15 minutes from Weaverville.
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6: Happy Tuesday. There's going to be less rain overall for today. Only a stray shower or two as we head through the afternoon. High temperatures will be cool once again, warming up to only the upper 70s near 80. We'll cool back down to the low 60s overnight with dry conditions. Might see some patchy fog. As we head through your Wednesday, we'll see some sunshine with only a stray shower possible. High temperatures will reach the upper 80s. For WSPA 7 News, I'm meteorologist Grant Roberts.
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98 and Won the River Goose with Good to Be from their new album, Big Modern. I'm Gibson, and thanks for choosing the river today. 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
5: Happy Tuesday. We're going to see only a few stray showers as we head through this afternoon. All of that will wind down this evening. High temperatures today will remain cool and well below normal. We'll get to the upper 70s near 80. And then overnight, we'll have temperatures down to the low 60s. Your Wednesday is going to see temperatures rebounding all the way back to the upper 80s near 90. We'll have more sunshine with only a stray shower in the afternoon. For WSPA 7 News, I'm meteorologist Grant Roberts.
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98.1 The River, Take a Walk with Passion Pit. It's Gibson Modern English, and I Melt with you before that. Music on the way from Wednesday and Weezer, Wednesday, if you want to call it that. And a chance to win tickets to see Wednesday at Hellbender, October 30th. More on that in just a couple songs. Stick around. We're keeping it flowing on the river right now with Alanis and You Learn.

0: Weezer featuring Wednesday on 98.1 The River. We Might As Well Be Strangers is on their upcoming 20th album, the Gold album, which is going to be coming out a little bit later on in August on the 21st. Meanwhile, Carly staying really busy. That track, of course, features Zandy as well. And they're going to be here in town. They got two shows back to back in Asheville. They're playing at the Orange Peel on Halloween. That show is sold out. But the night before, the 30th, they're playing at Hellbender with Mannequin Pussy. And those tickets are still available at hellbenderavl.com. But we're giving them away this week with the Free River app. Jump in and sign up to win a pair today. Hellbender's got a killer season going on. Their inaugural season has a whole bunch of great shows. And you don't want to miss Wednesday and Mannequin Pussy on the Bitch Cabal Tour. Don't forget to sign up with your Free River app to win those tickets. Or if you're in front of the laptop at work right now, streaming at 981theriver.com, you can sign up on the contest page. Either way, good luck. Stick around. Up next, we got music from Tom Petty and Bleachers.
1: 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Different is good.
2: 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The mountains of Asheville wouldn't be the same without 98.1 The River. Different is good.

From Full Moon Fever, Tom Petty with A Face in the Crowd. It's 98.1 The River. I'm Gibson, and you'll find this song on the new Bleachers album, Everyone for 10 Minutes. It's called We Should Talk.

98 won the river. The Head and the Heart with Lost in My Mind from their self-titled debut released in April of 2011. It's Gibson. Good morning. We heard from Sam Fender before that with Olivia Dean, Rain Me In, the name of that one. Live got us started with a classic, Lightning Crashes. I hope you're enjoying the music. It's kind of a cool and cloudy morning so far today. I'm digging it. I hope you are too. We got the Dan for you now from Countdown to Ecstasy. Here's Bodhisattva.

98.1 The River, Beck with Ride Lonesome, his latest single. I'm Gibson. Good morning. Beck is a soccer fan. I don't know if you knew that or not. There's a photo on Instagram from the legendary NME photographer Kevin Cummins of Beck kicking a soccer ball. He's wearing a big old pair of boots, but Kevin was in LA for an

0: NME shoot back in the 90s. Got that shot of Beck, like I said, huge soccer fan. And Kevin Cummins, a legendary photographer. Check him out on Instagram at KCMANC. But either way, there's soccer on today. The World Cup semis starting at 3 o'clock. You've got France and Spain. Tomorrow, it's England versus Argentina. And then it's on to the finals, of course. And ironically enough, on this day back in 1930, the first World Cup tournament ever started. France took down Mexico, and the United States, ironically enough, took down Belgium. And those matches played simultaneously in Uruguay's Montevideo. The World Cup is the world's most watched sporting event. Enjoy the match if you're watching it later on today and the match tomorrow, too. May the best teams win. We've got music on the way from Offspring and the new Grace Potter, too. Don't go anywhere.
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3: Happy Tuesday. There's going to be less rain overall for today. Only a stray shower or two as we head through the afternoon. High temperatures will be cool once again, warming up to only the upper 70s near 80. We'll cool back down to the low 60s overnight with dry conditions. Might see some patchy fog. As we head through your Wednesday, we'll see some sunshine with only a stray shower possible. High temperatures will reach the upper 80s. For WSPA 7 News, I'm meteorologist Grant Roberts.
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Grace Potter on the River, Love Me Not, her latest single. The new album, Trespasser, is due out August 21st. Via 30 Tigers, it's Gibson right now with music from Vampire Weekend. Here's A-Punk.

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98.1 The River, it's Gibson, and that is The Sacred Souls with Love is the Way. Good morning. Love is the Way. It's also a tennis term for zero in scoring. Tennis kind of got some weird scoring. We've been watching Wimbledon, trying to explain the scoring to the kids. They finally just accepted that's the way it is. But if you love tennis, you get used to the scoring. It's not that hard. And Wimbledon was this weekend, and great news for UNCA once again. UNCA men's tennis alum Henry Patton, he graduated in 2019, and his doubles partner Harry Haley of Era captured their second gentlemen's doubles title at Wimbledon this past Saturday. They were fresh off the French Open, ranked number one in the world, and entered the tournament as the top seed. This is their second title as well. Congrats once again to Henry and Harry. UNCA has a love for tennis, and so does Asheville. And you may have heard there is a new design. UNCA has unveiled conceptual designs for their tennis courts, new tennis courts, and some other campus upgrades. You can get the scoop on those tennis courts at 828newsnow.com or dig in with their free app. Download it for your mobile device and stay in the know about all things local. 828 News Now, powered by MB Haynes Heating and Cooling. Let's get back into the music. The new one from Brandon Flowers on the way, and the Black Pumas coming up too. But first, we've got Miles Smith from his brand new debut album, My Mess, My Heart, My Life. Here's Hold Me in the Dark.

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98 won the river. Brandon Flowers has gone country. Killers frontman's latest single, Plans, for you there. The new album, Thrasher, recorded in Nashville's historic RCA Studio A with a slew of legendary musicians. Look for the new album August 21st. Once again, it's called Thrasher, and we just heard Plans. I'm Gibson, and this is Tears for Fears with Everybody Wants to Rule the World.

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6: Happy Tuesday. We're going to see only a few stray showers as we head through this afternoon. All of that will wind down this evening. High temperatures today will remain cool and well below normal. We'll get to the upper 70s near 80. And then overnight, we'll have temperatures down to the low 60s. Your Wednesday is going to see temperatures rebounding all the way back to the upper 80s near 90. We'll have more sunshine with only a stray shower in the afternoon. For WSPA 7 News, I'm meteorologist Grant Roberts.
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98.1 The River. It's Michigander with Freaking Out, the new album Over Before You Know It. Due out soon, just a couple of weeks away on Friday, July 31st. I'm Gibson. Thanks for hanging out with me this morning. We've got music on the way from Sylvan Esso, along with a chance for you to win some tickets to one of their shows here in Asheville. More on that in just a couple minutes and a couple of songs. Let's get to one of those right now. From 1987's Nothing Shocking, Jane's Addiction on the River with Jane Says.

0: 98.1 The River with new music from Durham. Sylvan Esso, Hot Slob, the name of that tune. I'm Gibson, and good morning. Sylvan Esso playing a pair of shows at the Orange Peel this October, Friday, October 2nd, and Saturday, October 3rd. We're giving away tickets to the first show, the Friday night show. 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See the rules. Good luck to you. And stick around, because we got music on the way from Portugal the Man and Fiona Apple.
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98 won the river. It's Gibson, and that's Fiona Apple's Shadow Boxer from her debut album, Tidal, released all the way back in July of 1996. I hope you're enjoying your day. Thanks for spending some of it with me here on the river. I'll talk to you tomorrow morning, bright and early. Jordan's in next to help you through the afternoon. And I'll leave you with this one from Portugal the Man. Here's Feel It Still.

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The Revivalists at 98.1 The River with Heartstop, the new album out next Friday, 10 days away from Get It Honest. 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We're doing this daily with our summer cash contest. And our next keyword is coming up just after 5. So if you didn't hear that one, you have a chance again this afternoon for that summer cash contest. 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I'm Jordan. Hope you're having a great Tuesday afternoon. Here's Lucius on the river. In Asheville, we like to keep it weird. Here's Next to Normal.

The Strokes, Going Shopping on 98.1 The River. That is another new album that's out next Friday. Reality Awaits, finally dropping on the 24th. They pushed it back a month. I think they're putting some finishing touches on the album. It was recorded mostly in Costa Rica with producer Rick Rubin. So I'm thinking it's going to have a warm weather vibe to it, just like that tune. Coming up on the other side, music from The Laws and Van Morrison on 98.1 The River.

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3: Happy Tuesday. There's going to be less rain overall for today, only a stray shower or two as we head through the afternoon. And temperatures will be cool once again, warming up to only the upper 70s near 80. We'll cool back down to the low 60s overnight with dry conditions. Might see some patchy fog. As we head through your Wednesday, we'll see some sunshine with only a stray shower possible. High temperatures will reach the upper 80s. For WSPA 7 News, I'm meteorologist Grant Roberts.
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Death Cab for Cutie on 98 on the River. Stone Over Water. That is from the new album, I Built You a Tower. Ben Gibbard, very emotional on this new album. That song specifically was written about a friend that he lost many years ago, but it's taken this long for him to come to terms with it and express his emotions and write a song about it. That new album is beautiful, but a lot of emotions going on. And so is the new Modest Mouse album, too, dealing with loss and grief. The new album, An Eraser and a Maze, is out now. Here's Modest Mouse picking Dragon's Pockets.

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Oasis, Don't Look Back in Anger on 98 on the River. If you're holding on to any of those negative emotions like anger, sometimes it's best to dance it out or to yell it out. And this song, you can do both. It's Caroline Rose. Get ready to dance and scream. 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

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Marcus King, hard working man. We also heard Phoebe Bridgers, Lost Boys. 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Her third studio album is dropping in August. 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

0: 98.1 The River with Noah Kahn. That's Doors. I'm Jordan. 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And who are you rooting for? I'm torn because I love the food from both countries. Give me some French food, give me some Spanish food, and let's call it a tie. Everybody's happy. Coming up, we'll hear from Black Crowes on the River.
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7: Happy Tuesday. We're going to see only a few stray showers as we head through this afternoon. All of that will wind down this evening. High temperatures today will remain cool and well below normal. We'll get to the upper 70s near 80. And then overnight, we'll have temperatures down to the low 60s. Your Wednesday is going to see temperatures rebounding all the way back to the upper 80s near 90. We'll have more sunshine with only a stray shower in the afternoon. For WSPA 7 News, I'm meteorologist Grant Roberts.
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6: Different is good.

Courtney Barnett featuring Waxahachie. That's Sight Unseen on 98.1 The River. This weekend, it is the opening weekend for Hellbender by the Orange Peel. The first show is this Friday night, Band of Horses and Dinosaur Jr. And then on Saturday, you've got Watch House with the Fruit Bats. And then we've got a big show coming up on August 1st. It's Lift Every Voice and Sing, Rhiannon Giddens with Mavis Staples and Mary Chapin Carpenter and Hooray for the Riff Raff. That is happening Saturday, August 1st at Hellbender by the Orange Peel. Tickets on sale for that show. And here is a new song from Rhiannon Giddens, Carolina Rain on the River.

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Thanks for listening to 98.1 The River with the Strumbellas. That's Spirits. I'm Jordan. This next band is also going to be joining us at Hellbender by the Orange Peel this September. Houndmouth just recently released their new album, Lordy. So you've got plenty of time to listen to it before you catch them on Saturday, September 26th, playing Hellbender along with Daniel Donato's Cosmic Country and Molly Tuttle. Get there on time for those openers because they are incredible. That's September 26th, and here's Houndmouth, Tiger Blood.

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98.1 The River, new music from U2, that's Street of Dreams. You'll be hearing a lot of that song during the World Cup this afternoon. They are supporters of Street Child United, giving kids with talent an opportunity and access to following their dreams. I'm Jordan with the latest from Bruce Hornsby and The Range. Here's The Way It Is.

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3: Happy Tuesday. There's going to be less rain overall for today. Only a stray shower or two as we head through the afternoon. High temperatures will be cool once again, warming up to only the upper 70s near 80. We'll cool back down to the low 60s overnight with dry conditions. Might see some patchy fog. And as we head through your Wednesday, we'll see some sunshine with only a stray shower possible. High temperatures will reach the upper 80s. For WSPA 7 News, I'm meteorologist Grant Roberts.
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Of course we love her. That's Grace Potter on 98 on the River. Love Me Not is from her new album out in August, Trespasser. You also heard Black Pumas with Ice Cream. And if you want to get some ice cream while listening to live music tonight, the first ever Groovin' on Grovemont is happening in Swannanoa this evening with music featuring Datrian Johnson and the family. This is the first concert of the series happening in Swannanoa. Dinner starts at 6 and music starts around 6:30. And again, save room for the Hop Ice Cream, who will also be there. More details online about Groovin' on Grovemont. That is tonight in Swannanoa. Here is Bob Marley and the Wailers on the River. One love.

0: 98.1 The River with Brandi Carlile. That's the story, not her song. That is originally done by Phil and Tim Hanseroth. Those are the twins that are now part of her band. But the very cool story is she covered that song years ago when the twins were selling out venues in Seattle and Brandi Carlile was just trying to like join them. So she booked a venue one night by herself and convinced the twins to headline for her. She would open their show and they would headline. Well, during her set as an opener, she found out that they were not going to show up. They were a no-show. So she decided to flip the tables, told the audience, hey, you've got me for the evening. And then she covered their song, The Story, and brought the house down. The rest was history. So maybe they should have showed up that night. But she's very happy with them in her band. One of the twins actually has married her sister, and they all live on a commune together on that compound out west. So the story is, it turned out well for everybody. Coming up, we'll hear from OAR on the River. 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

From OAR, that's Shattered on 98.1 The River. Thanks for joining me this afternoon. I'm Jordan. 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
1: 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I love your city.
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Johnny Blue Skies and the Dark Clouds with Situation on 98.1 The River. We also heard DNA featuring Suzanne Vega with Tom's Diner. This next group from Los Angeles is going to be joining us in October on the Everything Glows tour, also the name of their latest album. Don't miss your chance to see Cannons at the Orange Peel this October. Tickets on sale now. Here's Bad Dream.

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0: Weezer featuring Wednesday on 98.1 The River. That's We Might As Well Be Strangers from the new Weezer Gold album coming out in August. Obviously, Wednesday, no stranger to Asheville. We're so excited to have them back in town this fall. Their Halloween show at the Orange Peel sold out within minutes. That's why they added a new show the night before at Hellbender by the Orange Peel. All are invited to this Wednesday party at Hellbender, a bigger venue. It'll be outside, and it is the night before. So if you already had Halloween plans on Halloween night, well, now's your chance to see Wednesday and still dress up. Why not? October 30th, Wednesday at Hellbender by the Orange Peel. We've got your chance to win tickets to the show, 981theriver.com, or if you have that free River app on your smartphone, open it, tap on contests if you want to win those Wednesday tickets.
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Matthew Sweet, sick of myself, a 98.1 The River. I'm Jordan. I'm sick of getting myself dressed in the morning. It is a lot of effort to pick out an outfit. So do you prefer having a work uniform? It's so much easier just to throw on your uniform and walk out the door to go to work. Let me know on our River social media pages, Facebook or Instagram. Or maybe you just have an everyday uniform. You don't think about fashion. You just throw on a black t-shirt and some jeans. Boom, you're good to go. But I'm interested. Weigh in on the subject on our River social pages. Uniform or no? Yay or nay? Here's The Sacred Souls, Any Old Fool.

Asheville's 98.1 The River. Different is good. Asheville's 98.1 The River. Different is good.

Counting Crows on 98 on the River with Rain King. I'm looking at a dozen crows on our front lawn right now. They're loving all this rain that's been coming through because it must be pushing worms or something out of the grass. They are very happy and just pecking away here on Patton Avenue. How about you? How's your garden growing? Is your grass overgrown because all of the rain and you haven't been able to cut it? That's my excuse. There's a bunny in my yard, too, that's also very happy that I haven't cut my grass yet. I'm Jordan on the river. Ain't nothing wrong with that. Robert Randolph and the Family Band.

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From the new album, Masks Off, that's Jesse Wells. Won't you come out tonight on 98.1 The River? He's got a lot to say. So don't miss Jesse Wells when he's

0: 98.1 The River with new music from Jim James. That's Come Again. If the new album sounds anything like that song, you know it is all peace and love. That's what he tries to express in all of his music. Wowed Out, the new album from Jim James, is due out Friday, August 28th. Looking forward to it. Coming up, I've got music for you from Monrovia and Oasis on the River.
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You will never forget Monrovia once you see him live. That's Field Song, a 98.1 The River from his debut album, Bloodline. So don't miss his live show. He is part of the Hazy Hideaway Music Festival that Sierra Nevada is hosting this August. Monrovia is set to play on Friday, August 21st of the two-day festival. Don't miss him. I'm Jordan with Bleachers. How dare you want more?

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98 won the river with Waxahachie. She'll never be bored again once she has her child. She is due any day now with her newborn with partner Kevin Morby. So excited for them. I'm Jordan. Love the new Jack White album too, Frozen Charlotte. Except if you sit and really listen to the lyrics, they're heartbreaking. They're gut-wrenching. He's going through a lot right now. But the music on the album is still fantastic. Here's Jack White, Dollar Bill.

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98 won the River from his debut album, My Mess, My Heart, My Life. That's Miles Smith with Hold Me in the Dark. 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I'm Jordan. This one is by special request from Steve. Thanks for using the River text line. You can request a song too, 210-8571. Steve, here you go. Lake Street Dive, Good Kisser.

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It's not all sunshine and roses in relationships, and that's what the new album from Suki Waterhouse is about, Loveland. You just heard Back in Love. I thought it was all like rainbows and bunnies on the new album, but she gets real, and it's awesome. So check out Loveland from Suki Waterhouse. That is out now. I'm Jordan. In just a few minutes, we'll hear from Sylvan Esso and their new single. Also, your chance to see them at the Orange Peel this October. Stick around. Talking Heads now, Road to Nowhere.

0: New music from Sylvanesso on 98.1 The River, Hot Slob. We might as well call Asheville their second home. Originally from Durham, North Carolina, Sylvanesso has their studios in Chapel Hill, and they frequent the mountains. 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

98 won the river for my friend Paul. That's a widespread panic, hope in a hopeless world. Thanks for joining me this afternoon. I'm Jordan. There is always hope and there is always love. So just keep doing your best to radiate both of those things when we need it the most in this world. The new Phoebe Bridgers album is out in August. And if you want to escape reality for a second, check out the music video. 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And Phoebe Bridgers, well, she's Queen Elf, of course. Here's Lost Boys on the River.

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Different is good. 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Different is good. It's been

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